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But apparently its antimicrobial health-boosting properties could signal good health through a more pleasant underlying scent. Have you ever consumed something with garlic or just eaten pickled garlic cloves before and then, you know, get close to someone and immediately you're self-conscious?

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1: Coming up, I've got stories about Aerosmith. 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
1: 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Tough enough to play football bare-armed in November? 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Tough Exteriors knows Saskatchewan weather and the extremes we deal with. 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Commercial or residential, when you need exterior work that's tough enough for Saskatchewan, ask for Tough Exteriors. 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